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Yeah. 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
1: Yo, stop the tape, hold on. 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We ain't playing with y'all. Scorpion, sting that ass, and we...

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1: 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And we doing this.

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Know what I'm saying? Outside is back to what it was, you know what I'm saying? 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
2: I'm taking you back. I'm taking you back. Here's another one.

He is telling you the truth. Our relationship has only ever been about sex. I can promise you that this is not an emotional connection. We don't speak outside of the time we spend together, and whenever he talks about you, it's with the utmost respect. You tell

I really don't want to be the cause of any upset. He told me that you were aware this was going on and that he had your full consent. If he's lying about that, then please let me know, because I have my own feelings about dishonesty. Lies are not something that I want to get caught up in. You can reach out to me anytime, by the way, if you need any more details or you just need to vent or anything. Love and light, Madeline.